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0: 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Cause I gotta have faith. I gotta have faith.
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Bigger than the lie you told her last night, today, and probably tomorrow.

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Shut up, buddy! 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

Which job could you fake for an entire week? 866-569-4283. 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

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Think you can handle it? Oh, you do the same? 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

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Leftover Chinese.

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2: Good morning, it's 6 o'clock. I'm Derek Scott. Here's what's going on. PM Mark Carney is getting support at home after suspending trade talks with the U.S., while Donald Trump is firing back again, talking about Canada becoming the 51st state. New 50% U.S. tariffs are now hitting about $28 billion worth of Canadian goods, with Carney promising dollar-for-dollar retaliation starting September 8th. Good news for nearly 11,000 Francophone students across eastern Ontario. School transportation will be running when classes return tomorrow. The two parties have reached an agreement with carriers, and the provincial government has now approved it, ending concerns that buses might not be ready for tomorrow. Several local mayors already know they'll be staying in the job after being re-elected by acclamation. That includes Mike Tarnowski and Russell, Francis Briere and the Nation, Francois Lantenay in North Stormont, Andrew Gando in South Stormont, and Martin Lang in South Glengarry. St. Albert now holds the Guinness World Record for the most plow blades pulled simultaneously. In front of about 3,000 people, four tractors pulled more than 83 plows, connected by an iron beam for nearly 100 meters. The machine, designed by François Latour and a team of volunteers after 2 years of work, surpassed the previous record of 66, set back in 2010 in Manitoba. Police in the Orleans area say more than 100 pills were found scattered across two parks in the Chapel Hill area. The pills were found in bushes, trees, and grass. Some were even hidden inside acorns. The pills were discovered by a resident who called cops. Police are currently testing the pills, all believed to be drugs. Big sports, the Yankees beat the Jays 8-3. CFL, BC Lions beat the Saskatchewan Roughriders 30-16. In preseason NFL, the Titans over the Seahawks 19-16. Big weather, mainly cloudy, a small chance of morning showers, then showers on the way this afternoon. Possibly a thunderstorm, the high around 20. Showers will end near midnight tonight. A chance of showers overnight. The risk of a thunderstorm early tonight, a low near 15. Sun cloud mix tomorrow, a 40% chance of showers. The humid X is back, making it feel like 27. Mainly sunny on Wednesday, the high 25. Right now it's 17. And now you're up to date.
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6: I had no choice but to hear you. 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

I don't know about you, but I'm still stuffed from Castleman's first ever Rib Fest and Poutine over the weekend. Alanis Morissette, Head Over Feet on the Big Breakfast with Derek. A small chance of morning showers. Rain's on the way this afternoon. Could get a thunderstorm as well. 20 the high, already at 17. With Scott Hellman's Bungalow on Big FM playing Whatever.

0: Golden Earring Radar Love on 92.5 Big FM, 107.7 Big FM. Welcome into Monday. Hope you had a great weekend. It's the Big Breakfast underway at 6:16 with Derek. Small chance of morning showers, then rain will begin this afternoon. Might see a thunderstorm depending on where you are. Today's high 20, 17 in the area. Now, I did not plan a long weekend. I wasn't here on Friday, but not my fault. Now, at first, I was going to blame technology. Now I'm blaming idiots. You might have heard about this. There were like 15,000 people out of internet and beyond with Rogers on Friday, including myself. Some idiots decided to cut the fiber lines along what I think is the via route, not one, not two, but in three different spots. So this so-called vandalism, which I guess in a way it is, happened less than a year ago. I know because I was cursing Rogers. You call their customer service line. Everything is AI, right? So I just wanted to know on Friday, how long am I going to be without internet? Will it be an hour, 5 hours, the whole weekend? Their AI voice, well, really couldn't tell me. All I heard was, we are aware of the service disruption in your area. Crews have been dispatched and they're working on it. Yeah, you know what? I heard that like 7 hours ago. So I decided to test out their true customer service. So I ended up getting through, or I tried to get through to an actual real person to find out when the outage would be. I had a lot of time on my hands. I was driving on Friday, picking up my daughter. So we're driving and I got through. I was on hold, and I'm not making this up, for 49 minutes to speak to a so-called specialist. 49 minutes. I gave up. So I'm wondering, when there's an outage and you actually want to speak to someone, do they just never answer your call? Or was it one of those days on Friday where they said, okay, guys, the internet's out. We're just closing down the whole call center. Drinks at 11?
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7: 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Wood, Highway 34.
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13: 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And lunch is some mystery canned meat from the dollar store. 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It'll do.

family sitting around the dinner table talking about boobs. It's all a part of this morning's inappropriate joke of the day. 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

Here goes Wang Chung. It's Dance Hall Days on The Big Breakfast with Derek on Big FM, 100% locally owned and operated. Some of the stories that we're following this morning, good news for nearly 11,000 Francophone students. School buses will be running tomorrow after both parties reached an agreement with carriers. Several local mayors already guaranteed another term. St. Albert now has a new Guinness World Record to brag about. Big weather throughout the morning. Clouds, a small chance of showers, shifting to showers in the afternoon, maybe a thunderstorm as well. 20 later on today, the high. 17 in the area on the Big Breakfast. Hey, happy National Waffle Day. So we're asking you on our social media this morning, what would you rather? Would you rather pancakes, a big, huge plate of bacon and home fries, or are you going for the waffles?

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1: On the Queensway eastbound, we're starting to get some volume through Green Bank and then Parkdale. Westbound looks good. Highway 416 is also clear, and I'm not seeing any major incidents over our bridges. Absolute Comedy is Ottawa's best comedy club, featuring hilarious and professional live stand-up comedy 7 days a week. 412 Preston Street. 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And that's the latest traffic. I'm Antonia Altabonte.
0: For the love of God, let the dog out! 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

Guns N' Roses, Live and Let Die on The Big Breakfast with Derek at 15 before 7 on this day, 2021. Rolling Stones rocker Charlie Watts passed away, yet Keith Richards is still alive. You know, I swear, I think he's pretty well just AI generated lately. Here is Natasha Bedingfield.

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0: Ocean Pearl of 5440 on Big FM playing whatever. Small chance of morning showers. We'll get some showers later on this afternoon, possibly a thunderstorm. 20 today's high, 17 in the area now. Happy lundi matin.
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0: Courtesy of our friend Josh, who dropped me an email with this one over the weekend. It's Derek, D-E-R-R-I-C-K, at bigfm.ca. A family is at the dinner table. The son asks the father, "Dad, how many kinds of boobs are there?" The father, surprised, answers, "Well, son, a woman goes through three phases in her 20s. A woman's breasts are like melons, round and firm. In her 30s and 40s, they are like pears, still nice, hanging a bit. After 50, they're like onions." "Onions?" the son asks. "Yes. You see them and they make you cry." This completely made the wife angry and the daughter as well. So the daughter asks, "Mom, how many different kinds of willies are there?" The mother smiles and says, "Well, dear, a man goes through three phases also. In his 20s, his willy is like an oak tree, mighty and hard. In his 30s and 40s, it's like a birch, flexible but reliable. After his 50s, it's like a Christmas tree." The daughter goes, "Christmas tree?" And the wife says, "Yes. Dead from the root up, and the balls are just decoration."
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3: On the Queensway eastbound, I'm just seeing volume through Highway 416, and then you will find slowdowns through Parkdale. The Queensway westbound looks good. Highway 416 is moving at the limit. Highway 174 also looks good. I'm not seeing anything that would slow you down. Whitewater Beer Spa brings a Nordic spa experience to the Ottawa River with access to hot tubs, saunas, river and pool dips, a sandy beach, campfires, and cozy cabins for those staying overnight. Detox, retox, recover, whitewaterbeerspa.ca. And that's the latest traffic. I'm Antonia Altabonte.
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1: 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It's worth the drive. Good morning, just after 7 o'clock. I'm Derek Scott. Here's what's going on. PM Mark Carney is getting support at home after suspending trade talks with the U.S., while Donald Trump is firing back again, talking about Canada becoming the 51st state. New 50% U.S. tariffs are now hitting about $28 billion worth of Canadian goods, with Carney promising dollar-for-dollar retaliation starting September 8th. Good news for nearly 11,000 Francophone students across eastern Ontario. School transportation will be running when classes return tomorrow. The two parties have reached an agreement with carriers, and the provincial government has now approved it, ending concerns that buses might not be ready for tomorrow. Several local mayors already know they'll be staying in the job after being re-elected by acclamation. That includes Mike Tarnowski and Russell, Francis Briere and the Nation, Francois Lanternier in North Stormont, Andrew Gando in South Stormont, and Martin Lang in South Glengarry. St. Albert now holds the Guinness World Record for the most plow blades pulled simultaneously. In front of about 3,000 people, four tractors pulled more than 83 plows, connected by an iron beam for nearly 100 meters. The machine, designed by François Latour and a team of volunteers after 2 years of work, surpassed the previous record of 66, set back in 2010 in Manitoba. Police in the Orleans area say more than 100 pills were found scattered across two parks in the Chapel Hill area. The pills were found in bushes, trees, and grass. Some were even hidden inside acorns. The pills were discovered by a resident who called cops. Police are currently testing the pills, all believed to be drugs. Big sports, the Yankees beat the Jays 8-3. CFL, BC Lions beat the Saskatchewan Roughriders 30-16. In preseason NFL, the Titans over the Seahawks 19-16. Big weather, mainly cloudy, a small chance of morning showers, then showers on the way this afternoon. Possibly a thunderstorm, the high around 20. Showers will end near midnight tonight. A chance of showers overnight. The risk of a thunderstorm early tonight, a low near 15. Sun cloud mix tomorrow, a 40% chance of showers. The humid X is back, making it feel like 27. Mainly sunny on Wednesday, the high 25. Right now it's 16. And now you're up to date.
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Okay, let's see. The way you do the things you do can help falling in love with you. And they're a signature song, Red Red Wine. UB40, yes, the real deal. Taking to the stage at the brand new concert venue in Ottawa called History, Friday, September 18th. We've got tickets for you to win all next week right here on The Big Breakfast. 707 with Queen on Big 97.3.

0: 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Hope you had a great weekend. Maybe you enjoyed some mouth-watering ribs. You got all sticky and messy at Castleman's first ever Rib Fest and puts in, of course, in a couple of weeks. The gang will be moving to Rockland. This is going to be their third year at Bergeron Garden Center, just off the 17. Small chance of morning showers and then rain throughout the afternoon. Dylan's back in for Lauren today, tomorrow, and Wednesday as he enjoys a little R&R in the old DR. And I rhymed there. Hey, not bad for a Monday. 20 later on the high. It's cooling down a bit, 15 degrees in the area. So who makes more money in your relationship? You or your partner? And be honest, does it bother you if they make more money than you, even just a little bit? Like, you're happy for them, but somewhere deep down inside, your ego needs a little bit of counseling. There's actually some interesting research on this. Couples where the woman earns more than the man are reportedly 36% more likely to split up than couples where the man is the main earner. Now, obviously, money isn't the only reason couples break up, but apparently for some guys, nothing says healthy relationship like secretly competing with the person that you're supposed to love. If she makes more than you, guys, congratulations, you're officially the trophy husband. Try not to spend all of your allowance in one place, okay?
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2: On the Queensway eastbound, I'm just seeing volume through Highway 416, and then you will find slowdowns through Parkdale. The Queensway westbound looks good. Highway 416 is moving at the limit. Highway 174 also looks good. I'm not seeing anything that would slow you down. Whitewater Beer Spa brings a Nordic spa experience to the Ottawa River with access to hot tubs, saunas, river and pool dips, a sandy beach, campfires, and cozy cabins for those staying overnight. Detox, retox, recover. Whitewaterbeerspa.ca. And that's the latest traffic. I'm Antonia Altabonte.
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0: Nickelback, How You Remind Me on Big FM, 100% locally owned and operated, driving into work at 7:37. Some of the stories that we're following this morning. Nearly 11,000 Francophone students will be on school buses running tomorrow after two parties reached an agreement over the weekend with carriers approved by the province. Several local mayors are already guaranteed another term. St. Albert has a new Guinness World Record to brag about. And police in Orleans are investigating after more than 100 pills were found scattered through two parks in Chapel Hill. Some of the pills even hidden inside acorns. Big weather throughout the region. Small chance of morning showers, otherwise cloudy. Rain's on the way this afternoon, possibly a thunderstorm. 20 the high. 16 degrees on the Big Breakfast with Derek. How well are your kids following the rules of road safety? This summer, I've seen a ton of kids on those e-scooters. And I know most of the rules when it comes to e-scooters. But someone on Facebook posted this poster, e-scooter rules of the road. And based on what I've seen throughout the summer, including yesterday, let's see how well those kids on those e-scooters are doing. You must be 16 plus to ride. Yeah, not where I've been. Unless 16-year-olds look more like 11-year-olds. Another rule. Under 18, a helmet is mandatory. I think maybe, two out of five that I've seen have been wearing a helmet. Only one rider. Nope. The other day, I saw three kids on one e-scooter, none of them with a helmet on. No riding on sidewalks. Actually, you know what? They're pretty good at that. Most of them, I find, you know, ride right down the middle of the road. Another rule for those e-scooters, follow all rules of the road. You know, when you're 11, illegally riding an e-scooter with your friend on the back, both not wearing a helmet, do you really think they have a clue about road safety to begin with?
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2: On the Queensway eastbound, expect volume from about Maitland to Parkdale. Westbound looks good. Highway 174 westbound, just some usual volume through Cameron and Jean d'Arc Boulevard. Other than that, city streets are still looking good. But actually on the Gatineau side, just before you get out to the Champlain Bridge, it looks like we're dealing with a crash. Other than that, it's a clear drive over our bridges. 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And that's the latest traffic. 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

0: 54:40, I go blind on Big FM playing whatever. 15 degrees right now on our way to 20. We'll see some rain mainly in the afternoon, a small chance throughout the morning. An afternoon thunderstorm is possible as well. Nick Oda from Jenga Technology Solutions back tomorrow morning, seeing that it's Tuesday, talking tech around 8:15. Speaking of tech, they say that AI is going to replace even more jobs around the world as time and technology gets better. So far, the one thing they cannot do is protect your home from an intruder.
1: I think someone's in my house. Can you just pretend you're a guard dog and like bark to scare them off? What? Did you just say get out?
2: Yeah.
1: A dog wouldn't say get out. Try again. You're just yelling.
2: Bark. Bark.
1: You can't just say bark. Yeah, that did the trick. They're leaving now. Thanks.
2: I'm glad you're okay.
1: I'm just kidding. They're not. They're not leaving. That wasn't even close to a real dog bark.
2: One moment.
1: And that was the sound a dog makes?
2: I know it's not an actual dog.
1: Yeah, so do they.
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4: On the Queensway eastbound, expect volume from about Maitland to Parkdale. Westbound looks good. Highway 174 westbound, just some usual volume through Cameron and Jean d'Arc Boulevard. Other than that, city streets are still looking good. But actually, on the Gatineau side, just before you get out to the Champlain Bridge, it looks like we're dealing with a crash. Other than that, it's a clear drive over our bridges. 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
2: Good morning, just after 7 o'clock. I'm Derek Scott. Here's what's going on. PM Mark Carney is getting support at home after suspending trade talks with the U.S., while Donald Trump is firing back again, talking about Canada becoming the 51st state. New 50% U.S. tariffs are now hitting about $28 billion worth of Canadian goods, with Carney promising dollar-for-dollar retaliation starting September 8th. Good news for nearly 11,000 Francophone students across eastern Ontario. School transportation will be running when classes return tomorrow. The two parties have reached an agreement with carriers, and the provincial government has now approved it, ending concerns that buses might not be ready for tomorrow. Several local mayors already know they'll be staying in the job after being re-elected by acclamation. That includes Mike Tarnowski and Russell, Francis Briere and the Nation, Francois Lanteney in North Stormont, Andrew Gando in South Stormont, and Martin Lang in South Glengarry. St. Albert now holds the Guinness World Record for the most plow blades pulled simultaneously. In front of about 3,000 people, four tractors pulled more than 83 plows, connected by an iron beam for nearly 100 meters. The machine, designed by François Latour and a team of volunteers after 2 years of work, surpassed the previous record of 66, set back in 2010 in Manitoba. Police in the Orleans area say more than 100 pills were found scattered across two parks in the Chapel Hill area. The pills were found in bushes, trees, and grass. Some were even hidden inside acorns. The pills were discovered by a resident who called cops. Police are currently testing the pills, all believed to be drugs. Big sports, the Yankees beat the Jays 8-3. CFL, BC Lions beat the Saskatchewan Roughriders 30-16. In preseason NFL, the Titans over the Seahawks 19-16. Big weather, mainly cloudy, a small chance of morning showers, then showers on the way this afternoon. Possibly a thunderstorm, the high around 20. Showers will end near midnight tonight. A chance of showers overnight. The risk of a thunderstorm early tonight, a low near 15. Sun cloud mix tomorrow, a 40% chance of showers. The humidex is back, making it feel like 27. Mainly sunny on Wednesday, the high 25. Right now it's 16. And now you're up to date.
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2: Okay, this one's all about fame, and apparently fame isn't all it's cracked up to be. 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John Lennon actually helped create it. He came up with the title, played guitar. You can actually hear him doing those high-pitched background vocals. It's the story behind Fame by David Bowie on Big FM, playing whatever.

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2: Tucker House in Rockland will be hosting a bridal fair on Sunday, September 13th from 10 till 4. 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

0: Martha and the Muffins, Echo Beach, Sean Saw, Sad, Big FM, Captain of Do Sang, Big FM. 100% locally owned and operated. One more day to go. And then most of the students back in school, they will be able to jump on the school bus. I know a bunch of parents a little concerned last week. Everything's been resolved and school buses will be on the roads as of tomorrow morning. Throughout the morning, mainly cloudy, could get some rain, slim to nil. The rain will actually happen later on this afternoon, possibly a thunderstorm, 20 the high. 16 degrees for those that have a very cheap beer budget. You know Pabst Blue Ribbon, right? Only when I'm desperate. It may taste awful, but at least it can keep you clean. Now, I'm not talking about cleaning out your insides. That's secondary. The company that makes it is launching their own soap. It's called Blue Ribbon Breeze. It's a lot classier than Pabst Blue Ribbon. I know, classy. Even though it's cheap beer, it's made with coconut oil, shea butter, and a specific clay. And they claim it's 98 to 100% natural without any harsh chemicals. You know, like the ones they use to make their actual beer.
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2: On the Queensway eastbound, I'm starting to see some volume building from Greenbank to Parkdale. Westbound is also starting to get slowdowns through Nicholas and Highway 174 westbound. You will find the usual delays through Jean-Darc Boulevard. It looks like we're also dealing with a crash now just at Innes Road and Blair Road. Expect construction-related delays on Riverside Drive and Bank Street. And a reminder that in Gatineau, we're dealing with a crash just by the Champlain Bridge. Before you get on, other than that, we're doing well over our bridges. 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And that's the latest traffic. I'm Antonia Altabonte.
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raised. All of the $5 bills will be going to a Canadian Mental Health Champlain East. And when you're there, did you know you can now actually dine in at Jumbo Pizza? You can get the Go Big Pizza, perfect for back to school, you know, sports starting for the fall. It's a huge pizza. 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Jumbo Pizza also offering birthday parties as well, group meetings. We'll meet up Saturday, September 12th. 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

Complicated from Avril Lavigne on Big FM playing whatever. Some of the stories we're following this morning. St. Albert has bragging rights with a new Guinness World Record. Police in Orleans investigating after more than 100 pills were found scattered throughout two parks in Chapel Hill. Several local mayors already guaranteed another term. And good news for nearly 11,000 Francophone students, school buses will be running tomorrow after the two sides reached an agreement with carriers approved by the province. Small chance of morning showers, otherwise cloudy. That rain could begin later on this afternoon, possibly a thunderstorm on our way to 20, not bad. 16 degrees in the area now. Have you voted yet? Head over to our Facebook page or our Instagram. Today is National Waffle Day. Now, would you rather pancakes, maybe crepes? How about a big old plate of bacon and home fries? Or seeing that today is National Waffle Day, are you going to vote for waffles?

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1: On the Queensway eastbound, I'm just seeing volume through Parkdale, westbound slows through Nicholas and Highway 174 westbound. I'm just seeing light volume still through Jean d'Arc Boulevard, but nothing really that would slow you down. And actually, it looks like we're still dealing with that crash in Gatineau just before you get onto the Champlain Bridge, but we're still doing well over our bridges. I'm not seeing any other major problems. This summer, get outside and commute the fun way. 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And that's the latest traffic. I'm Antonia Altabonte.
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0: Tired of waiting the truce on Big FM, playing whatever? 850, that just about does it for me. Derek wasn't too impressed with myself. I was running late this morning. Now, normally I pre-plan what I'm going to have for dinner so I can be a bit more conscious of, my health, weight, not always hitting up the drive-thru. I didn't do that today. And then I thought, oh man, what am I going to have for dinner? Then I realized, oh yeah, I've got leftover ribs from the first ever Castleman Rib Fest and puts in over the weekend. Did you stop by? Not bad for the first ever event. Despite yesterday's weather, Friday was great. Saturday was great. Organizers seemed very pleased with the turnout. We'll say good morning to Les. So who knows, maybe this will become an annual event in Castleman. A break for Les and his team for a few weeks. And then it's going to be all ribs all the time, all puts in all the time. The Beer Garden Live Entertainment, as they will be moving on to Bergeron Garden Center in Rockland. It's back, third year, going strong. Weekend of September 18th until the 20th.
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2: On the Queensway eastbound, we just have volume through Parkdale. Westbound slows through Nicholas. Highway 416 is also in good shape. And we're still just dealing with a crash on Richmond Road and Pinecrest. Also the crash near the Champlain Bridge on the Gatineau side, but it's not causing any heavy delays over the Champlain Bridge. 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And that's the latest traffic. I'm Antonia Altavante.
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2: A small chance of morning showers, with showers beginning this afternoon, possibly a thunderstorm, the high at 20. Showers on the way tonight, ending around midnight, the risk of a thunderstorm, a low near 15. Sun cloud mix tomorrow, a 40% chance of showers, 22, with the humid X 27. Mainly sunny on Wednesday, the high 25. 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
10: A small chance of morning showers, with showers beginning this afternoon, possibly a thunderstorm, the high at 20. Showers on the way tonight, ending around midnight. The risk of a thunderstorm, a low near 15. Sun cloud mix tomorrow, a 40% chance of showers, 22, with the humidex 27. Mainly sunny on Wednesday, the high 25. 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
9: A small chance of morning showers, with showers beginning this afternoon, possibly a thunderstorm, the high at 20. Showers on the way tonight, ending around midnight, the risk of a thunderstorm, a low near 15. Sun cloud mix tomorrow, a 40% chance of showers, 22 with the humidex 27. Mainly sunny on Wednesday, the high 25. 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
10: Off and on showers throughout the afternoon. The risk of a thunderstorm, 20 the high. Showers to continue tonight, ending after midnight. The risk of a thunderstorm as well, 15 overnight. Sun with cloud tomorrow, a 40% chance of showers, 22 with the humidex, 27. Mainly sunny on Wednesday, the high at 25. 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
4: Off and on showers throughout the afternoon. The risk of a thunderstorm, 20 the high. Showers to continue tonight, ending after midnight. The risk of a thunderstorm as well, 15 overnight. Sun with cloud tomorrow, a 40% chance of showers, 22 with the humidex, 27. Mainly sunny on Wednesday, the high at 25. 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

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It was cracked, and the fish were dead.

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Loyalty? Or where the hell is the remote? 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
12: Off and on showers throughout the afternoon. The risk of a thunderstorm, 20 the high. Showers to continue tonight, ending after midnight. The risk of a thunderstorm as well, 15 overnight. Sun with cloud tomorrow, a 40% chance of showers, 22 with the humidex, 27. Mainly sunny on Wednesday, the high at 25. 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

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It'll likely be there. Unless the Russians hijack the page again.

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2: Good afternoon, it's 3 o'clock. I'm Bill Kingston. Here's what's going on. U.S. President Trump is threatening to hike tariffs to 50% on Canadian autos, trucks, auto parts, and steel by the new year. It's the latest in the escalation of the Canada-U.S. trade war after trade talks collapsed late last week and Ottawa confirming it will impose retaliatory tariffs dollar for dollar. The current tariff on Canadian autos is 25%. In a social media post, Trump added that Canada is one of the most entitled countries to deal with in terms of trade. A weekend crash between a motorcycle and a vehicle on Highway 174 has left a woman in her 30s in critical condition. Police say the collision happened Saturday afternoon. The highway was closed between Quigley Hill Road and Cameron Road for several hours, but has since reopened. A mini storage facility will be built in Champlain Township on County Road 17. The Township Council approved a zoning change for the vacant property. The proposal by Mini Entrepôt Champlain still has to go through a site plan process before construction can begin. Additional dollars have been approved for wayfinding signage for Maxville in North Glengarry. The council approved $6,200 more dollars for the $75,000 project, but not everyone was in agreement. Councilman Brian Cadell says the money shouldn't be coming from the Maxville Sports Complex budget, which is already in the red. The total township share is now $21,000, with the rest coming from other local organizations. The sign at the corner of Fair Street and Main Street will point people to various places like the Sports Complex, the Sports Hall of Fame, and the Highland Games. After a three-year hiatus, a Francophone tradition returns to Prescott Russell. The Francophonie Banquet will take place April 10th at the Embrun Sports Complex. The event highlights people and organizations that contribute to the vitality of French in the region. Big sports, it's an off day for the Toronto Blue Jays before they host Kansas City for a three-game series starting tomorrow. The Jays are 1.5 games back of the third wildcard spot in the American League. Having no wins so far this season, the Ottawa Redblacks have added Jim Popp as a senior football advisor. Popp spent 21 seasons as GM of the Alouettes and led the team to three Grey Cup championships. The Redblacks are 0-10. Big FM weather, a few showers with the risk of a thunderstorm ending near midnight, then cloudy with a chance of overnight showers, a low of 15. A sun cloud mix tomorrow with a chance of showers and a high of 22, the Humidex 27. On Wednesday, a mix of sun and cloud with a high of 25. Right now it's 20 degrees, and now you're up to date.
0: He's got absolutely no sense of fashion. A chrome dome that looks exactly like Derek Scott's. And enough surveillance gear in his basement to get him flagged by CSIS. Big Afternoons with Lauren.

So, hi again. It is Dylan Black in for Lauren Glaser. He returns on Thursday. We will have a look at your box office numbers coming up in moments as Spider-Man is killing it this summer. Right now, Taylor Dane, Tell It to My Heart on Big FM.

0: Big FM and Tragically Hip, and I'm Dylan Black. Okay, so Spider-Man still number one at the theaters this weekend. It brought in another $39 million. It is closing in on $1 billion North American, but in at number two with $25 million, the new Insidious movie. Have a listen to this.
1: You have a rare gift. The ability to travel into the realm between this world and the next one. But you can do something I didn't know was possible. You can bring demons back to the human world. Permanently.
0: So maybe don't do that. Insidious, out of the further, in at number two. Yeah, $25 million, and The Odyssey still making money as well, number three, with $19 million.
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13: A few showers with the risk of a thunderstorm ending near midnight, then cloudy with the chance of overnight showers and a low of 15. A mix of sun and cloud tomorrow with the chance of showers, a high of 22, the humidex 27, and a sun-cloud combination for Wednesday and a high of 25. For local and regional information and events, visit bigfm.ca.
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I'm Dylan, in for Lorne. 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

0: Big FM and Alicia Bridges, that is I Love the Nightlife, and I'm Dylan Black, in for Lorne. It is your Vinyl Vault tune of the day. You may recall, like, Queen had Bohemian Rhapsody. It was big in the 70s, then Wayne's World re-released it, right? And then everybody was talking about that song. Same kind of deal for this one. So Alicia Bridges' I Love the Nightlife, I Love to Boogie, came out in the 70s. Then 1994, it gained renewed. People were beginning to sing it all over the place again because it was featured in the film The Adventures of Priscilla, Queen of the Desert, re-released, and I guess found a lot of success, placing 12 spots higher on the charts than it originally did. So yeah, sometimes, all the time, I'd say when a song is re-released, it gets that new life. And there you have it, Alicia Bridges' I Love the Nightlife.
1: Got a complaint? Call the Big Line, 866-569-4283. And we'll fix it just as quick as your counselor addressed your concerns back in 2007.
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2: Good afternoon. It's 4 o'clock. I'm Bill Kingston. Here's what's going on. U.S. President Trump is threatening to hike tariffs to 50% on Canadian autos, trucks, auto parts, and steel by the new year. It's the latest in the escalation of the Canada-U.S. trade war after trade talks collapsed late last week and Ottawa confirming it will impose retaliatory tariffs dollar for dollar. The current tariff on Canadian autos is 25%. In a social media post, Trump added that Canada is one of the most entitled countries to deal with in terms of trade. A weekend crash between a motorcycle and a vehicle on Highway 174 has left a woman in her 30s in critical condition. Police say the collision happened Saturday afternoon. The highway was closed between Quigley Hill Road and Cameron Road for several hours, but has since reopened. A mini storage facility will be built in Champlain Township on County Road 17. The Township Council approved a zoning change for the vacant property. The proposal by Mini Entrepot Champlain still has to go through a site plan process before construction can begin. A candidate for Hawkesbury mayor has unveiled a 5-point plan to transform the community. Denis Pirolo wants to see, among other things, the revitalizing of Main Street and the waterfront, as well as a boost in youth employment. He also wants an audit of the town's books. Read more at bigfm.ca. Additional dollars have been approved for wayfinding signage for Maxville in North Glengarry. The council approved $6,200 more dollars for the $75,000 project, but not everyone was in agreement. Councilman Brian Cadell says the money shouldn't be coming from the Maxville Sports Complex budget, which is already in the red. The total township share is now $21,000, with the rest coming from other local organizations. The sign at the corner of Fair Street and Main Street will point people to various places like the Sports Complex, the Sports Hall of Fame, and the Highland Games. After a 3-year hiatus, a Francophone tradition returns to Prescott Russell. The Francophonie Banquet will take place April 10th at the Embrum Sports Complex. The event highlights people and organizations that contribute to the vitality of French in the region. Big sports. It's an off day for the Toronto Blue Jays before they host Kansas City for a 3-game series starting tomorrow. The Jays are 1.5 games back of the third wild card spot in the American League. Having no wins so far this season, the Ottawa Redblacks have added Jim Popp as a senior football advisor. Popp spent 21 seasons as GM of the Alouettes and led the team to 3 Grey Cup championships. The Redblacks are 0-10. Big FM weather. A few showers with the risk of a thunderstorm ending near midnight, then cloudy with a chance of overnight showers, a low of 15. A sun-cloud mix tomorrow with a chance of showers and a high of 22, the Humidex 27. On Wednesday, a mix of sun and cloud with a high of 25. Right now it's 21 degrees, and now you're up to date.
0: He's currently watching 90 Day Fiancé with the sound off, so he can focus on the rhythmic crunch of his third bag of salt and vinegar chips. Big Afternoons with Lauren.

So my son Max and I went to Wemet Farms Adventure over the weekend, and I'll let you know how that went coming up on Big FM.

0: Big FM and Lenny Kravitz, American Woman. My name, Dylan Black, and for Lauren. So this weekend, my son Max and I, we dropped by Wemet Farms Adventure. And don't worry, we didn't get to completely lost. We found our way out of the corn maze. But I did have a chance to ask Max a couple of questions about his time at Wemet Farms Adventure. Hi, it is Dylan Black. Look where we are today, Wemet Farms Adventure. I'm with my son, Maxwell James. Hi, Max.
1: Hello.
0: Okay, so we are in the corn maze, and are we having trouble finding our way out?
1: Not really.
0: No. Not really? Okay. Do you like being lost in a corn maze?
1: Yeah.
0: You do? Okay. What else do you like at Wemet Farms Adventure, Max?
1: I like the sand stuff.
0: The mining?
1: The mining. And I like the corn maze because
0: yeah.
1: I feel like Jason's going to jump out at us.
0: Jason Voorhees. Okay.
1: And yeah.
0: What about some of the snacks? You were looking at ice cream on the way in?
1: Yeah, there was ice cream, but I don't think I liked any of them.
0: What? Okay, maybe other folks will love the ice cream selection here at Wemet Farms Adventure. Plus the jumping pillow, we haven't tried that yet.
1: Yeah, I know. I've been on it in 2025.
0: And it was fun?
1: Yeah.
0: Okay, we have to find our way out of here. You can do the same. Open weekends in Vanklykill, Ontario, 63 Main Street, WemetFarms.com. All right, let's find our way out of here, Max. Bye.
1: Bye.
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16: A few showers with the risk of a thunderstorm ending near midnight, then cloudy with the chance of overnight showers and a low of 15. A mix of sun and cloud tomorrow with the chance of showers, a high of 22, the humidex 27. And a sun-cloud combination for Wednesday and a high of 25. For local and regional information and events, visit bigfm.ca.
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So yes, again, tomorrow you have the Big Breakfast with Derek Scott, and if he was a WWE wrestler, he would approach the ring with this tune playing in the background. 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

0: Big FM and Tom Cochran, good times. I'm Dylan Black. 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It is the Rockland Soup Kitchen's Miles for Meals 5 or 10K run, walk. 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
1: 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Whether it's to buy wood, tools, or a ladder to spy on your neighbor, Rona Lalonde is the place to go.
2: Good afternoon. It's 5 o'clock. I'm Bill Kingston. Here's what's going on. U.S. President Trump is threatening to hike tariffs to 50% on Canadian autos, trucks, auto parts, and steel by the new year. It's the latest in the escalation of the Canada-U.S. trade war after trade talks collapsed late last week and Ottawa confirming it will impose retaliatory tariffs dollar for dollar. The current tariff on Canadian autos is 25%. In a social media post, Trump added that Canada is one of the most entitled countries to deal with in terms of trade. A weekend crash between a motorcycle and a vehicle on Highway 174 has left a woman in her 30s in critical condition. Police say the collision happened Saturday afternoon. The highway was closed between Quigley Hill Road and Cameron Road for several hours, but has since reopened. A mini storage facility will be built in Champlain Township on County Road 17. The Township Council approved a zoning change for the vacant property. The proposal by Mini Entrepôt Champlain still has to go through a site plan process before construction can begin. A candidate for Hawkesbury mayor has unveiled a 5-point plan to transform the community. Denis Pirolo wants to see, among other things, the revitalizing of Main Street and the waterfront, as well as a boost in youth employment. He also wants an audit of the town's books. Read more at bigfm.ca. Additional dollars have been approved for wayfinding signage for Maxville in North Glengarry. The council approved $6,200 more dollars for the $75,000 project, but not everyone was in agreement. Councilman Brian Cadell says the money shouldn't be coming from the Maxville Sports Complex budget, which is already in the red. The total township share is now $21,000, with the rest coming from other local organizations. The sign at the corner of Fair Street and Main Street will point people to various places like the Sports Complex, the Sports Hall of Fame, and the Highland Games. After a 3-year hiatus, a Francophone tradition returns to Prescott Russell. The Francophonie Banquet will take place April 10th at the Embrun Sports Complex. The event highlights people and organizations that contribute to the vitality of French in the region. Big sports, it's an off day for the Toronto Blue Jays before they host Kansas City for a 3-game series starting tomorrow. The Jays are 1.5 games back of the third wild card spot in the American League. Having no wins so far this season, the Ottawa Redblacks have added Jim Popp as a senior football advisor. Popp spent 21 seasons as GM of the Alouettes and led the team to 3 Grey Cup championships. The Redblacks are 0-10. Big FM weather, a few showers tonight with the risk of a thunderstorm ending near midnight. Then overcast with a chance of overnight showers, a low of 15. Tomorrow we'll see clouds and a 40% chance of showers, a high of 22, the humidex 27. And for Wednesday, a mix of sun and cloud with a high of 25. Right now it's 22 degrees, and now you're up to date.
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teachers, our heroes, or the next victims. 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

So there is a scientist in the U.S. that says, yes, there are aliens, and we know where the bodies are. Details coming up. This is Phil and Phil and Easy Lover. 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

0: Big FM and Headpins, don't it make you feel? And I'm Dylan Black in for Lorne. And I guess a doctor named Erica Davis, scientist as well. He worked for the Pentagon's UFO program, and he says he has seen evidence of 4 alien bodies. He has this to say.
1: My name is Dr. Eric Davis. I'm an astrophysicist and a chief scientist in the U.S. defense intelligence industry. I've seen classified and proprietary defense intelligence industry evidence, evidence that the American public and the world have a right to see. That included photographs and documentation of retrieved craft and alien bodies, but I'm prevented from publicly sharing this evidence because of the threat to my security clearances, employment, and the potential for civil or criminal penalties.
0: Yet he still did it. Is it true? Is it not true? I'm going to go with no, but you never know. Aliens. Are they out there?
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10: Big FM weather.
11: A few showers with the risk of a thunderstorm ending near midnight, then cloudy and a chance of overnight showers, a low of 15. Tomorrow, cloudy with a 40% chance of showers and a high of 22. The humidity will make it feel like 27. On Wednesday, a sun-cloud combination with a high of 25. 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
10: 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Looks good from a distance, little legally complicated up close.

So Derek Scott returns again tomorrow morning. It is the Big Breakfast. Leave him a love message by calling 1-866-569-4283. He doesn't get many, so it's like charity. Gino is on Big.

0: Kick FM, and it was the Tragically Hip Weekend, as, of course, it was the 10-year anniversary of their final show ever. That is Courage, and I'm Dylan Black, Jumbo Pizza, helping out folks in a big way on September 12th, happening between 12 and 3. If you grab a slice and a drink, it is $5, and all the proceeds going towards Canadian Mental Health Champlain East. Very cool. Thank you, Justin. And by the way, they have that 25-incher, right? Wow, it is the biggest one, the biggest pie of its kind between Montreal and Toronto. 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Jumbo, thank you. BigFM.ca for more details. I'm back in again tomorrow afternoon for Lauren. He returns on Thursday. Derek is back in the morning. And much more coming up on Big FM, playing whatever.
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10: A few showers with the risk of a thunderstorm ending near midnight, then cloudy and a chance of overnight showers, a low of 15. Tomorrow, cloudy with a 40% chance of showers and a high of 22. The humidity will make it feel like 27. On Wednesday, a sun-cloud combination with a high of 25. 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

0: Hang on. 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Accounting says electricity isn't free. Neither is that business owner's ego. 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
12: A few showers with the risk of a thunderstorm ending near midnight, then cloudy and a chance of overnight showers, a low of 15. Tomorrow, cloudy with a 40% chance of showers and a high of 22. The humidity will make it feel like 27. On Wednesday, a sun-cloud combination with a high of 25. 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

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Ah, doubling down on downgrading. Okay. 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